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0: behind the song, Revival. Here's Jeremy Camp.
1: I was actually scrolling through Instagram and I saw all these people saying revival is happening now. There's sold out stadiums everywhere. And although I know that could happen from that, but really revival is, it starts with us, it starts with our heart saying, God, I want to walk in purity. I want to walk in holiness and truly stepping out in that. So my encouragement, not that you can't have big crowds, the big crowds don't actually always equal revival. It begins with our heart. So check your heart and say, God, what do you want to do with me so I can walk in the fullness of who you are?

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1: When you're encouraged in your walk with Jesus, it feels so good, doesn't it? You've got this warm, beautiful feeling in your heart and your soul and your mind. I'm Melissa. But when you do feel that, well, treasure it, first of all. But also, you know, do your best to help others feel that encouragement too. Philippians 2, verses 1 and 2 remind us, well, therefore, if you have any encouragement from being united with Christ, if any comfort from his love, if any common sharing in the Spirit, if any tenderness and compassion, then make my joy complete by being like-minded, having that same love, being one in spirit and of one mind.
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Christian FM. Maybe you could use some prayer right now. You know, prayer is the most powerful thing that we can do for each other. And if you could use some prayer, I would love to pray for you. And one easy way that we can do that is using my Facebook page. It's On Air with Melissa Stover. You can post something right on my wall, and I'll get those prayers headed up. Most people like to just message me and keep it private, and that's okay. But whatever prayer needs you have, let me know, and I will get praying for you right away. It's On Air with Melissa Stover. That's my Facebook page, On Air with Melissa Stover.

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1: We think that we're supposed to be staying busy all the time and proving ourselves to the world. The thing is, though, God tells us that it's okay to rest. Have you done that lately? It's okay to rest. You can take a day off of work or school or whatever responsibility you have. It's okay to rest. Now, here's one thing that you can keep in mind, though. Just make sure you're always ready to serve Him. You can take time off of responsibilities, but never take time off of God.
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2: Hey, it's Brant with a message for parents. You have probably spent years, right, trying to help your kids make wise decisions. Yes, you need to eat some of those vegetables. Yes, you do need sunscreen. No, you cannot drink directly out of the swimming pool, that kind of stuff. Well, how big is this decision? Where they spend the next 4 years when it comes to college, if you're thinking about that, seriously, consider Grace College in Winona Lake, Indiana. They're academically

0: Douglas, the 211 local information program has a great opportunity to brighten up the days of senior citizens in our community. Joining us is Paige Woodward. This is kind of a unique program. Tell us how this works.
1: We call seniors, other shut-ins, those that might be disabled who can't get out. It's a daily welfare check, just a friendly hello and how are you doing? And sometimes this is the only human interaction some of these folks have all day.
0: How many times do we hear stories of folks who fall and hurt themselves? And
1: that's right.
0: They might be laying on a floor for days. This regular call every day, that could be a lifesaver.
1: Absolutely. And we do. We've saved lives.
0: How can folks sign up someone for this program? Maybe we have a grandparent in the community or maybe a friend from church or someone who's elderly. And we think, boy, they could really benefit from one of these daily calls. How do we get them signed up?
1: It's so easy. Just call 211. Push those three buttons on your phone. Call and say, I'm an Indian River resident and I want to sign up a neighbor, friend, whomever, myself, for the Sunshine Call.
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Christian FM. Okay, it's happened. Somebody has really let you down. But was that person the person you were really supposed to be putting your faith in anyway? I'm Melissa Stover, and I saw this from Women of Faith. They said, trouble arises when we depend on people to do

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1: Christian FM. Thank you so much for sharing some time with me. I'm Melissa Stover, and I'm always encouraging you and me to show kindness in whatever way we can. I mean, think about the people around you. Look at one person. I mean, are they wearing a sign? Yeah, probably not. But maybe they're feeling it. They're feeling sadness, exhaustion, grief, pain, worry. There's so many emotions and probably no sign of it. They're hiding it. And that is why kindness matters. And for so many, that kindness may be the only kindness that they get all day.
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1: 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Sometimes worship is just reaching out to help someone else in need.
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Christian FM. Sometimes we all just need a little bit of advice from Toby Mac. I'm Melissa Stover, and here's something that Toby Mac shared on social media. He said, you know, God is still writing your story, so quit trying to steal the pen and simply trust the author.

0: On the night you're falling all to pieces, you can bring your lonely heart to Jesus. What if I told you that I believe it?
1: Christian FM. Well, now that it's fall, it's that time of year again, so look out. Yep, I'm Melissa Stover and I'm a mom. It's this time of year when all the schools are doing their fundraisers. I have bought so many chocolate bars and wrapping paper and onions and apples and you name it. And I saw this idea online that I could so get behind, and maybe you're with me, you know. All the schools that are doing fundraisers, here's a beautiful idea. Just sell iced coffee in the pickup line at school each day. Think about it. The parents would be happy and the school would not have to do any more fundraisers for the rest of the year.
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1: 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I'm Melissa. 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
1: Christian FM. Maybe you're one of those people who just loves to plan everything out ahead of time. You want to know what's coming your way. You want to know so you can anticipate everything and deal with it as it comes. I'm Melissa Stover. Here's the thing, though. It's okay to look ahead, but don't look so far ahead that you miss all of the blessings that God is giving you right now.
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0: story behind the song Faith, Hope, Love. 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
1: I've done a lot of things in my life that have brought acclaim or honor or glory to me and my talents and my abilities. But I know this, and the scriptures remind me, that the only things that really matter and that will only remain when all is said and done are faith, hope, and love. So friends, whatever we do today, let it be informed by those three things, by faith, hope, love. Those things matter, they last, they're permanent, and through Jesus, they change the world.
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1: I am so grateful that you're sharing time with me. I'm Melissa Stover, but just know, any time that you are tempted to just put somebody down, just put them down because of something that they have done, well, how about instead you put them down on your prayer list?
2: You know what's weird? This is Brant, by the way, but what's weird, we'll spend 3 hours reading reviews before buying like a $30 gadget online and then make huge financial decisions without doing much research at all, just going with the first thing we hear. 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

Christian FM. Maybe you need this thought, just something that you can wrap around yourself, like this warm, loving embrace. I'm Melissa Stover. Just remember that the same God who made the stars, he knows your name, he knows your story, he knows your heart.

0: Christian FM. So you're driving down the street and you see it, a kid with a stand, and yeah, you want to stop and support the kid, right? I'm Melissa Stover. Especially when it's, you know, lemonade stands, things like that. Well, Ethan, 9 years old, he decided he was going to build himself a street stand, but not to sell lemonade or anything else, but simply to offer kindness. And he's doing it with free compliments. Ethan's goal is to make people smile without asking for anything in return. Now, it took a little bit for folk to get it, but after his dad posted on social media, neighbors started stopping by Ethan's stand, and they got some encouragement from Ethan. And it put smiles on faces all around. And Ethan said, you know, it makes people feel good, and it also makes me feel good.
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Christian FM. Okay, some call it doom scrolling, but I prefer to call it joy scrolling. How about joy scrolling to some social media pages that remind you that you are loved by your Heavenly Father? And also remind you that it's okay to laugh every now and then. Yeah, my name's Melissa Stover, and I'm on Instagram, I'm on TikTok, I'm on Facebook, and I love to share a reminder every single day of how much you are loved by your Heavenly Father. And yeah, I love to share something that'll make you laugh out loud. And feel free to share it with your friends, too. So look for me on Instagram. It's melissa.on.air. On TikTok and Facebook, it's On Air with Melissa Stover. Hey, do some joy scrolling and scroll on over and say hi.

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Inspiring and encouraging.

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1: 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I'm Melissa Stover, and can we talk clothing? 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It's also the way you dress your soul. Like, are you as holy on the inside as you are on the outside? I mean, outward clothes, they don't mean a thing unless your heart is pure and holy on the inside, too.
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Christian FM. Hey, thank you so much for sharing some time with me, and thank you so much for listening to this station. I'm Melissa Stover. You know, this music, it's not just entertainment. This music is food for our souls.

Christian FM. When you realize that people are dumpster diving right behind your pizza shop, what do you do? I'm Melissa, and for Chris, he's the owner of Pizza Man. Well, yeah, he noticed people dumpster diving behind his shop, and at first, well, he discouraged it. But then he realized that people were just trying to find food to eat. So Chris made a post, and he invited anyone

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1: 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It's okay if others don't understand. It's okay if they just don't understand what God has called you to do, because God knows.

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1: Sometimes you just have to remind yourself that you're not meant to do it all on your own. I'm Melissa Stover, and I have to remind myself of that. 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Yeah, just take the time to pray and ask God for His help. When you get God involved, well, that's when miracles happen.
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3: 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Here's an opportunity for you, your family, your organization, or your church to help kids in need on the Treasure Coast. It's called Care Portal, and locally it's being implemented by 4Kids. Joining me is Executive Director Michael Keene. And Michael, what is Care Portal all about?
4: Care Portal is simply a piece of technology that helps connect the child welfare agencies with the local faith-based community and organizations who want to help. We know that churches have a desire to help their local community, but sometimes just don't know what or where that need is. Care Portal directly lets them know how to help, who to contact so that they can help, and what's essentially needed.
3: And then that individual, family, or church could actually engage with the family in need.
4: That's exactly right. It's purposed to make meaningful connections within the community. So churches are able to respond directly to the need and directly to the family so that not only they can provide items for them to stabilize their environment, but they can invite them to church, to Bible study, to vacation Bible school, to children's ministries, so that they can continue a relationship with this family to help take them out of the crisis mode that they're in and give them a stable environment to live and thrive.
3: Give me a typical thing you might see on Care Portal where a church could step in and say, we can meet that need.
4: One of our most often requested items are beds. It's unbelievable how many children in our own area don't sleep on beds at night. And our churches, when they see that need, they jump right on it and are able to provide beds. That's a basic life necessity for children in our area. So beds are very common, cribs, car seats, baby formula, wipes and diapers for new moms. There's also the possibility of rent and utility assistance that families need as well, especially in this market.
3: So this seems like a great opportunity for a church to say, let's engage a local family who we haven't met yet. We're going to meet a physical need, maybe start a relationship, and maybe bring them closer to Christ.
4: That's absolutely right. It really is a gospel ministry tool. You know, a lot of churches are looking for local missions, but now you get local missions directly to your email inbox. You don't have to go out and look for them. They come straight to you.
3: It's called Care Portal. It's being administered through 4Kids of the Treasure Coast here locally. If someone wants to get involved or learn more about Care Portal, how can they do that?
4: My number is 772-281-6222. 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And on there, you'll find a drop-down menu that says Care Portal.
3: Michael Keene from 4Kids of the Treasure Coast, thank you so much.
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1: Good morning. My name is Brandy Lene, and before the house wakes up, before church, before work, before breakfast, or whatever the day holds, I'm glad you're here, giving God the first few minutes. You've made it to a brand new morning, and that alone is worth celebrating.

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1: That one always just sets the atmosphere in such a powerful way. I hope you love it as much as we love playing it for you. My name is Brandy Lene, and maybe you woke up this morning already replaying last week, the conversation that didn't go right, that bill that still needs to be paid, the decision you haven't made. But this day gives us the beautiful opportunity to reset our focus. Psalm 118:24 says, "This is the day that the Lord has made. Let's rejoice and be glad in it." And notice it doesn't say everything in the day will be perfect. It says the day itself is God's gift. So before you start to worry about anything that comes your way today or about Monday, let's make the decision to just be present today. Thank God for one thing right now, one breath, one person, one answered prayer, and one more chance. There is always something to celebrate today.
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1: You may have the coffee brewing, you're checking with the kids what they want for breakfast, someone's looking for the other shoe 5 minutes before church. Sunday morning has officially arrived and we're glad you're here starting it with us. Whatever your morning looks like, we're filling it with encouragement and music that points your heart to Jesus, no matter what may come your way today.

0: Christian FM. Maybe your morning's been a little rocky. I hope that one is making things a lot better for you if you've been off to a rough start. My name is Brandy Linnae. I'm glad you're here. And today is Back to Church Sunday. Churches in a number of states are getting the word out that today's observance is an opportunity for people who've been away for a while or maybe never even attended to come and find community. You might be listening and you haven't walked through a church door in years. Maybe you were hurt. Maybe life got busy, or maybe you were listening while getting ready for your regular Sunday service. Wherever you are, just remember, following Jesus isn't about pretending you've got everything together. So come to Him exactly how you are, whatever's going on, and just know that there are arms open wide to receive you.
1: These are better songs
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1: I love when songs change the atmosphere. That one always brings in peace when it comes on. Hope you love it. I'm Brandy, and we appreciate you having us along today. And you know, while some people are putting on their Sunday best, someone is listening and putting on a uniform. You know, nurses, first responders, hotel workers, truck drivers, security guards, those who work in the restaurant to serve us when we're done with Sunday service, you know, and we go out to eat. Those are workers who had to clock in today. You don't always get Sunday morning off. And if you are hearing this, just know God is not confined to a church building. Psalm 139 reminds us there is nowhere we can go away from His presence. So worship Him on your drive to work. Talk to Him during your break. Let your workplace become the place where somebody sees Jesus through your patience, your kindness, your integrity. Your Sunday may look different, but God's presence is still the same.
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1: Good morning. My name is Brandy Lene. I'm so glad you're starting your day with us. And maybe you're catching the sunrise this morning. I mean, really stop for a minute and take it all in. And remember, yesterday's darkness didn't stop today's light from showing up. And whatever yesterday held, God's mercy met you again.

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1: Perfect song to get the day going. I'm Brandy Lene. Really appreciate you starting your day with us. And here's something if you're trying desperately to figure everything out. Remember Isaiah 55, 8 through 9 reminds us that God's thoughts and ways are higher than ours. And that passage is especially timely today. Isaiah 55 is among the scripture readings being used in so many church services today as it's back to church day. Maybe the prayer hasn't been answered the way you expected. Maybe the door you thought would open stayed closed. Faith doesn't mean understanding every move that God makes. Sometimes faith sounds like, Lord, I don't understand this, but I still trust you. You don't need the whole map this morning. You just need enough faith.
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1: The big question this morning, are you a full breakfast person? Eggs, bacon, pancakes, the whole situation? Or maybe Sunday breakfast basically is coffee and whatever you can grab while you run out the door. 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
1: Feels really good to start the day with songs like that. My name is Brandy Lene. Really appreciate you being here. And, you know, celebrating good news today. In Baldwin, Michigan, the Bread of Life Food Pantry recently wrapped up its summer Bucks for Bread fundraiser. Local churches, businesses, and organizations all helped to chip in and raise over $9,000. And according to local reporting, that support helps a pantry providing weekly grocery assistance to more than 150 families. And that's just amazing, because sometimes God's goodness looks ordinary. A donation jar, somebody giving a few dollars, volunteers showing up, and suddenly families have groceries. We should never underestimate what God can do through small acts of generosity.
2: Enjoy a little uplifting and feel better. Inspiring and encouraging. 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

0: Christian FM. Sometimes I just find myself randomly humming that song throughout the day. Maybe you have one of those songs too that gets stuck in your head, but it's a good thing. That means good seeds are getting planted in there. Hey, my name's Brandy Lene. I'm so glad you're here. And you know what? We should give ourselves a gift today. The gift of 30 minutes to just reset the house for Monday. Check the backpacks, find those missing water bottles. I still cannot get my hands on two of my daughter's water bottles. I'm determined to find them though. Pick out tomorrow's clothing. Look at the calendar. Figure out dinner and locate that permission slip tonight instead of at 7:42 tomorrow morning, you know, when the kids have to be at school at 8 o'clock. Just a little bit of preparation. You know, it doesn't eliminate every stressful moment, but it can create a bit of breathing room, you know, for a stressful Monday morning. Every little bit helps. Proverbs 31 describes someone who watches carefully over her household. Sometimes caring for our families isn't glamorous. It rarely is. You know, it's sandwiches, laundry, calendars. But those ordinary acts of service matter to God.
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1: 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Church, groceries, laundry, meal prep. Before you know it, the day is gone. So hopefully this song gives you a moment to stop and be still, soak in God's goodness, and just thank Him. This is one gift you don't want to rush through today.

0: Christian FM. Definitely sets the mood for the atmosphere with that one. My name is Brandy Lene. Thanks so much for starting your day with us. And I don't know what you're going through in life right now. I saw this post from Dr. Tony Evans, and I just wanted to pass it along for some encouragement today. It says, "You will know God heard your prayer, not because your problem has been solved. You know God has heard your prayer because of the peace He will give you."
1: Hey, it's Brent with a message for parents. You have probably spent years, right, trying to help your kids make wise decisions. Yes, you need to eat some of those vegetables. Yes, you do need sunscreen. No, you cannot drink directly out of the swimming pool, that kind of stuff. Well, how big is this decision? Where they spend the next 4 years when it comes to college, if you're thinking about that, seriously, consider Grace College in Winona Lake, Indiana.

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1: Maybe it's church today, brunch with the family after, maybe you're finally getting a nap sometime after church. 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
2: Really do hope that one lifts your spirits this morning. My name is Brandy Lene, and let's make each other a promise this morning. Let's not let Monday steal our Sunday joy. You know how it happens. Sunday afternoon, suddenly your brain starts going, uh-oh, emails, I've got a meeting, I've got school drop-off, deadline, laundry, gotta wake up early in the morning. And mentally, you're already living in Monday. But Jesus said in Matthew 6:34, not to worry about tomorrow, because tomorrow will take care of itself. Prepare? Absolutely. Worry? No. Make the lunches, fill the gas tank, set the alarm, and then just release Monday back to God. He's already there. So enjoy the day He's actually given you, which is this one.
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1: These songs are such a powerful reminder of God's goodness and faithfulness. Hope you're soaking them in this morning. My name is Brandy Lene. Thanks for letting me celebrate the day with you. And we sometimes think ministry has to happen behind a mic or inside a church, but what if some of the most important ministry you'll ever do happens around your kitchen table? I mean, just think about it, you know, listening when your child needs to talk, calling the friend who's struggling, bringing dinner to someone who's overwhelmed, praying with your spouse, inviting somebody who's lonely over for Sunday lunch. And Jesus repeatedly met people around tables. So don't underestimate your home. You don't need a stage to serve God or a microphone. Sometimes you just need an extra chair, an open heart, and a willingness to make room.
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Christian FM. I love how these songs can remind us to stop for a minute and thank God for something that we haven't said thank you for yet. I mean, just think about it. That's a moment to celebrate the little things that God does for us every single day. This song, let this be your celebration.

0: Christian FM. I don't know about you, when that song is on, my heart just feels light. I feel connected to God. That's our goal for you while you listen, that these songs point your heart to Jesus. My name is Brandy Lene. Good morning. And maybe you're listening this morning feeling like everyone else is ahead of you. You know, their marriage looks better. Their career moved faster. Their kids seem to have everything together. Their prayer got answered while you were still waiting. Jesus' parable in Matthew 20, part of today's lectionary readings in a lot of churches, tells of workers who arrived at different times, yet experienced the landowner's generosity. God's goodness towards somebody else doesn't mean he's forgotten you. I mean, their timeline is just not your timeline. Their blessing doesn't take away from yours. So let's just remember to celebrate what God is doing for them and then continue to trust him with what he's doing in your own story.
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1: I don't know about you, but my goal every weekend to do some meal prep. Maybe you got to yours yesterday. You're my hero. If not, you've got to do that later on today. It's on your Sunday to-do list. We'll be right here to keep you company. We'll be your playlist while you're chopping up little chunks of chicken to put in tacos next week.

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1: Whenever that one comes on, it always feels like a breath of fresh air has entered the room. Maybe it feels like that for you too. And my name is Brandy Linney. I'm glad you're here. And you know what? I was just thinking about this today. If we get some time to stop and remember where we saw God's power last week, maybe it wasn't even something dramatic, you know? Maybe the power was just having peace of mind in a situation that normally would have made you feel overwhelmed. You may have held your tongue in a tough situation, or you may have forgiven someone. Maybe you got through something you thought would break you. Maybe God provided exactly what you needed. Not early, not extra, but right on time. And it makes me think about Zechariah 4:6. It reminds us, not by might or power, but by God's Spirit. Not to only look for God in miracles that make headlines, but to look for Him in the strength you didn't know you had.
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1: Thank you so much for letting us keep you company this morning. I hope that one reminded you of the stuff that really matters in life. My name's Brandy Lene, and something to remember, Monday will bring its own responsibilities, but it also brings new mercy. So for the rest of the day today, you know, spend that time getting the backpacks ready, pick out the clothes, prepare what you can, pray over your home, pray over your kids, pray over your workplace, pray over that meeting you're nervous about tomorrow. And then rest, because the God who carried you through last week is going to still be God when your alarm goes off tomorrow morning. Enjoy the rest of the day. Love your people. Notice God's goodness. And just remember, every day may not be a good day, but God does give us something we can celebrate. Hey,
2: 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Every day. 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I'm not judging this. 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

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You get to make them up as you go along. Do you realize what power you have in the words you could speak tomorrow? 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